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Olivia Dean, Man I Need, number 9 on the Pop Crush Weekend Top 25 Countdown. Right before that, it was Mr. Harry Styles with American Girls at number 10. And Bruno Mars has announced the largest dome tour to ever take over Japan. 12 shows, 6 cities, huge. It's kicking off January of next year. So if you're looking for a reason to go to Japan and you want to see Bruno in the biggest dome tour to ever take over the country, I think that would be a really cool run of shows. It's Bruno Mars, Risk It All, number 8.

0: Tua Langley, choosing Texas, number 7 on the Pop Crush Weekend Top 25 Countdown. If you have been looking for tickets to go see Ella on tour, I've got great news. So this weekend, she announced that she's got a second leg of her Dandelion Tour, 21 new arena dates. They've all just been added. She's going to Green Bay. She's going to be in Alabama, Minnesota, Los Angeles, and she's even playing Red Rocks, which would be a really cool place to go see Ella Langley play. The tickets for that are on sale right now. Let me know. Are we going to go see Ella? Or maybe you want to take your fella. It's a great date idea.
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Tame Impala, Dracula, number 6 on the Pop Crush Weekend Top 25 Countdown. I got a message from Michelle in the DMs, and she goes, it's 1 year K-pop Demon Hunters, and that movie has taken over my life unexpectedly, and I love blasting Hunter X Golden. So can you play it for me? Michelle, this one's for you. It's Hunter X Golden, number 5. Thanks for being here tonight.

Somber homewrecker number 3 on the Pop Crush Weekend Top 25 Countdown. Right before that, it was the guy who likes to surprise strangers with a airdrop. Yep, when he's on a flight. It's Alex Warren, Ordinary, and we're moving right along to the guy who likes to surprise people on stage. And if you're not following Bruno Mars as he is on this tour, he is in Paris. And I think of Paris as being one of the most romantic cities. But this is like Bruno romance to the max. So if you're not following that on social media, just go look for the videos. Trust me, it's the romantic tour. Oh, God, he's so attractive. It's Bruno Mars. I just might, number 2.

0: Olivia Dean, our number one artist this week with So Easy to Fall in Love. It's Lauren Snapp. Thank you for being here on the Pop Crush Weekend Top 25 Countdown. I love you. Thank you so much. Truly, every weekend is always such a joy. And you know what? Maybe we should all get together and go see Olivia Dean. I mean, she did just announce that she's going to be coming to North America. Her Art of Loving tour is going to kick off July 10th and 11th at San Francisco. She's got stops in L.A., Vegas, Denver, Baltimore, Boston, New York, Atlanta. I mean, we have so many choices here. Where should we go see a show? Let me know where you're listening and where we're going. Slide to the DMs.
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Well, Lauren Snap, and that's a wrap. All right, our Pop Crush Weekend Top 25 Countdown is over for this weekend. Next weekend, I'm coming right back. We're going to do it all again from the bottom to the top. That's how we work here. You can always hang out with us Monday through Friday. We're really, really good at like helping with homework, maybe trying to get you amped up while you're doing your laundry, maybe just trying to get you ready for your next day at work. You know, you need a best friend at night? We're there. We're always up for that late night call, too. It's 1-888-900-5217.

She'll be all right. 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
3: First date, nightmare fuel. Uh-oh. And you're welcome in advance. Lauren Snap, Donnie Meacham. Did you know that it takes 19 minutes on average for someone to decide whether they want to take you on a second date?
4: Yep, absolutely. You don't do that. But the second you get on a date, you already know from the second you get on that first date, you walk in, you introduce yourself to them. In your head, you're going, yeah, okay, I could see us going another day. Or you're like, nope, I'm going to get through dinner and I'm going to choke on my food and I'm going to get out of here.
3: Oh, wow. Okay. Well, you're like pulling the emergency exit door already. Yeah. Wow. Okay. Well, I'm going to just try and be on my best behavior, at least for 20 minutes.
4: You got me for 10. And mom.

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1: Food Fight, Lauren Snap, Donnie Meacham. I love a good survey, and this one kind of blows my mind. 63% of women say they should be able to eat their partner's food, whereas 27% of men say it's okay. So, like, girls want to share, boys don't want to share.
2: Oh, well, I mean, imagine that. That seems odd, right? But, no, this is, I don't care if people have my food. I'm actually, like, okay with it. But I have friends that are very protective. They're like, they don't want to share. I don't know what it is. Food is a very tricky thing because it's one of those things you never know how people

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1: 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Donnie, what's your favorite?
2: Oh, I love a racetrack and they now have soft serve. I love a Wawa if you're from like the Jersey like area. Wawa. Oh, those subs. Okay, my mouth's salivating. I need a Wawa sub right now.
1: Well, Bucky's, Quick Trip, and Sheetz are America's top three. Let us know if you agree. Slide into the DM.
2: Circle K didn't make the list.
1: Shocked, right? Me too.
2: 7-Eleven?

0: Pop Crush.
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2: 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I don't know why.
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6: Slide into the DMs. Macy, she is our petty princess of the week. Donnie, we always love these girlies.
7: Oh, I love a petty princess.
6: Yeah, she says that she sent her boyfriend all of his stuff back, but then she just decided to include some things that were not his.
7: Ooh. Would you imagine? You're like, oh, here's all your stuff. You're like, I don't wear a size 9 shoe. Wait, whose extra large FUBU hoodie is this? Oh, that's actually the most pettiest thing I've ever heard, because that is brilliant. Oh, I'm obsessed with this right now.
6: Macy, we love you. Thanks for being here.

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1: It's a family feud. How long until you would cave? Let's say that you're really mad at your mom. How long would it take for you to finally circle back around and have a conversation with her?
2: 5 seconds. I can't be bothered when people are mad. I'm just like, why are you mad? Like, fine. It was my fault. It's your fault. But it's fine. I'll take all the blame and it's fine. Be mad at me. I can't stand it when people are mad. That's

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1: Absolutely. 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So Emmylou Harris, right? Because she has beautiful gray hair. The one that I got rid of though, Mona. She was always moaning and groaning. That's why I had to get rid of her.
0: Yeah. I mean, I think my family considers me just like my car as I'm trying to get rid of it.
2: They say the holy water's watered down. And this town's lost

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1: What is the name of your car? I know you have some crazy names out there for it. 1-888-900-5217. 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

0: things today that make us highly suspicious. 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Is that true?
1: I mean, couples that drink together, you're probably having way more fights, but also it might work because you're probably having some really good makeup sex. You know what I'm saying?
0: What?

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1: Maybe you're single, looking to mingle, trying to find a new hobby. These are the sports that men and women both find sexiest.
2: Okay.
1: For men, they're looking for a woman who surfs, football, swimming.
2: What?
1: You want me to go, I don't know, play football?
2: They want you to see you in a bikini, honey.
1: Oof, yeah. And for women, it's soccer, tennis, and horseback riding.
2: Okay. Are you surprisingly, I'm good at tennis.
1: I'm not shocked by that. What are you talking about? You're 9 feet tall.
2: I know. What's a sport you're surprisingly good at?
1: Shot put. You know, the big heavy ball. You got to be really thick at the bottom.
2: Shock or shot?
1: I think it's shot.
2: Okay, yeah, shot. I'm good at shots too.

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3: Gym goals. 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
4: Is it a boy named Jim?
3: 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That's what I need. That's my gym goal, Lauren, is to go to the gym.
4: Oh, good. 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Go. 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
3: No, if I'm there, I'll work out a little bit. 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
1: Lauren Snap, Donna Meacham. What is the strangest thing that you might have in your car right now? 1-888-952-17. I asked this question because I opened my friend's glove box and out rolled a salt and pepper shaker. And I don't mean like a little tiny thing of salt and pepper. I mean an entire shaker like you would get at a restaurant. And I was like, what are you doing with this? And they were like, oh, I eat an avocado every day.
2: What?
3: In the car?
1: I just left all the questions.
3: While you're driving?
1: Right back into the, yeah, I guess. Weird, right?
3: I feel like in your car, there's always random things. There's like, why is there this fork? Why is there this shoelace? Why is there this used pair of underwear? What is happening in this car?

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1: Strange things that you found in your car. Lauren Snap, Donnie Meacham. Y'all are really delivering tonight. Nikki goes above and beyond, and she sent us a picture of her husband's keychain. Okay. So I guess that is kind of always in your car because it's attached to your keys. But let me describe this. It is her big, burly husband, huge beard, and he is grinning like a child and hugging a dolphin. So it's his own picture on his own key ring of him hugging a dolphin.
2: You know what? Narcissism. I am here for it. You can't love yourself. How are you going to love somebody else? It is adorable, though. I mean, the dolphin more than the husband, but it's adorable.

0: Pop Crush.
1: There's urine in my space suit. Lauren Snapp, Donnie Meacham. Study being done at Cornell where they are trying to create a spacesuit for astronauts that they want to recycle their urine into water. Apparently, they've had some absorbent problems in the past.
2: I mean, here in California, though, they actually they started it this year, and I swear our water, there's a difference in there. They started, because we know it doesn't rain much, so we're in a drought. They started using our toilet water and just recycling it. Now we just drink it. Mine tastes like Fireball.
1: Team Route the Drought. Love that.
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0: Highlighting the little wins and great things happening throughout West Michigan and beyond. Here's today's little win with Big Joe.
1: Got a good thing, got a good thing, got a good thing going on.
2: Joining me in studio, the whole family. I've got Erica, who is the mom, Eric, the dad, and Molly and Harper, the daughters. Hey, thanks for coming on in for Big Joe's Little Win. So, Erica, your daughter started a fundraiser for kids at Helen DeVos Children's Hospital. How long has this been going on?
3: This is our fourth year doing it. We host a lemonade stand during the Gus Macker in Ludington, and the money that the girls raise, we go to the store and they buy toys for Helen DeVos Children's Hospital. It started because there was a year in 2022 when both of them spent extended time at the hospital, and we were treated so well that we just wanted to pay it forward and share that with other children too.
2: What were your daughters, Molly and Harper, like, what were they in the hospital for?
3: Harper was in November for about a week. She had RSV very badly. And then Molly turned around and was in the hospital in December. She had cellulitis and a blood infection. She actually was released on Christmas morning.
2: Oh, wow. That's like the ultimate Christmas gift right there.
3: Yeah.
2: Molly, what was it like at the time, I guess, when you were in the hospital?
4: It was very weird because I was in the hospital the week before Christmas, and I thought, oh, I'm not going to be able to get back before Christmas Day. But I actually got back on Christmas Day.
2: How fun was it when you got to go home for Christmas? Were you pretty happy about that?
4: I was very happy because when I got home, I got a giant Gabby's dollhouse.
2: Ooh, I hear those are pretty darn cool. My niece, I think, talked about that one. Now, Molly, when you get to go with your mom, and do you also go shopping with your grandma to get these toys?
4: Yeah.
2: What are some of your favorite things, like, I guess, about picking out the toys for other kids that may have been sick like you were?
4: That I get to find toys that I really like and think that other kids might like them.
2: Have you got to give the toys to the kids?
4: Yeah.
2: What do they say, like, when they've received a toy that you and your sister helped pick out?
4: They say, like, thank you so much. We love it.
2: Oh, I bet that makes them so happy. And what about you, Erica, as the mom, to see your daughters, I guess, wanting to help out other kids that have unfortunately had to go to the hospital like they did?
3: I think it's just really sweet. You know, it's easy for kids to be self-involved. And so we're trying to teach them to look outside of themselves and just focus on the good and then spread that good to other people too.
2: How much money have you guys been able to raise over the past couple of years?
4: Well, this year we raised about $600.
2: Wow, that's a lot of presents and toys for kids out there. How good does it feel to help other people out?
4: It feels really good because I like to help other people.
2: If there's other kids that are about maybe your age or your sister's age and they're listening, what would you tell them if they've thought about maybe doing a lemonade stand or just something else to help other kids out? What would you tell them to do?
4: That you should raise money for something good in the community.
2: Erica, it seems like you got some really incredible daughters here too. And I just got to imagine, like, what's it feel like from your perspective seeing this all go down?
3: It honestly is one of our favorite things in the year. We look forward to it and we try to beat our goal. This year, they actually raised over $600. It started really small and we just get excited about helping other people and we talk about it all year long. Molly's friend actually was inspired and she hosted a lemonade stand recently for a homeless shelter.
2: Oh, that's
3: and so
2: great.
3: You just have to find something that matters to you and that you feel passionate about. And that's going to be different for everybody. But then just roll with it and put some time and energy into it.
2: What did you want to say, Erica, as far as the doctors and the nurses and everybody? I got to imagine, like, as a parent, that's got to be pretty scary to have even just take your kid to a doctor, let alone the hospital when they're not feeling good.
3: It was amazing. I mean, here you have a little tiny nugget who's on high flow oxygen maxed out. You have no idea what's going to happen. And she actually had a nurse who switched shifts with somebody so that she could come back and be there with her. And for Molly being there, we missed her sister's birthday. She was missing kindergarten, you know, Christmas party and all the things leading up to the holiday. They had so many fun activities. They had bingo, the blue light studio. Everybody that came in was just so kind and had a good attitude. They weren't, oh, poor you, you're sick. It was just like, hey, this is what we're going to do. Everybody worked really, really, really hard to get her out on Christmas morning. And we're just going to be grateful for that forever. It really impacted us.
2: Now, can people still support? Is there a way to donate? Maybe if they couldn't make it to that lemonade stand this year, but want to support what these girls are doing?
3: Oh, for sure. They're always down to shop for new toys. our lemonade stand accepted Venmo payments as well. So if they wanted to Venmo, it's Erica Loper, and then we'll go shop.
2: How do you spell that?
3: E-R-I.

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1: Thanks so much, Erica, your husband, Eric, for coming in here, as well as your amazing daughters, Molly and Harper. 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
2: 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And so is your shot at the biggest night of the summer.
3: 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Right.
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0: 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How are you?
1: I'm doing great. How are you doing?
0: I'm doing awesome. I have a good feeling about this. You're always fun when we get to get you on the show, and maybe you'll be able to get all 10 questions right. If you do that today, you'll get the Michigan Lottery Ticket Jackpot, which is at $185. And just for playing, you and everybody else this week will get four tickets, not two, but a four-pack of tickets to go to 5 Seconds of Summer at Acushnet Amphitheater on July 29th. All right, let's get into it. Big Joe's 60-second showdown is pretty easy. I put 1 minute on the clock. You have to answer all 10 questions correctly, like I said, to win that lottery jackpot. And if you don't know an answer, you're not sure, all you have to do is say pass, and I'll come back as long as there's still time on the clock. Are you ready to play?
1: Yes, ready, ready.
0: Big Joe's 60-second showdown starts in 3, 2, and 1. Where would you go to get a cavity treated?
1: Dentist.
0: Correct. In Ted Lasso, what sports does Ted coach?
1: Pass.
0: In The Simpsons, what instrument does Lisa play?
1: Saxophone.
0: Correct. What type of food is brie?
1: Cheese.
0: Correct. What Mix 95.7 artist sings the song Homewrecker?
1: Somber.
0: Correct. What is the national bird of the United States?
1: Eagle. Bald eagle.
0: Correct. What's Sheldon Cooper's catchphrase on The Big Bang Theory?
1: Oh, geez. Pass.
0: Who was the first person to walk on the moon?
1: Arnold Armstrong.
0: Who?
1: Arnold Armstrong?
0: Incorrect. In Stranger Things, what is Eleven's favorite food?
1: Waffles. Eggo waffles.
2: That's a wrap.
0: I will take that one there at the end. You got 1, 2, 3, 4, 5, 6 correct. You ended up passing on in Ted Lasso, what sport does Ted coach? So I'll bring that back. You also passed on what is Sheldon Cooper's catchphrase on The Big Bang Theory. And you got wrong, who was the first person to walk on the moon? You were kind of close, though, but I don't want to give the answer away. But hey, you know what? You're still a winner today. You're going to get those four tickets to go see 5 Seconds of Summer at Acushnet Amphitheater on July 29th. Congrats.
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Good morning. It is the Big Joe Show on Mix 95.7 Grand Rapids Best Mix, welcoming you to Monday, the last one of July. Man, this summer's just ticking on by. The 27th, 2026. Good morning. How are you doing? I hope you had yourself a nice weekend. The weather was okay, then it got kind of sticky yesterday. I had fun, man. I'll tell you what my favorite thing I enjoy doing as an adult, even though it almost feels like a workout in a different way, and that's going camping. I got to go camping on Thursday and Friday, all the way actually through this week, but I took a couple of days off last week and went up to Silver Lake, and it's just always so beautiful. I wish I would have went there sooner. I think I've been going now for 3 or 4 years. My coworker Wendy, you hear her on the show sometimes, and she's also on Mix 95.7, but just going out there, having a great time, and my favorite part is just nothing. It's so nice to slow down for a bit. And the one thing that I didn't like, we went there in years past, and for whatever reason, with our phone coverage, we got like no service unless we went to the other side where the dunes are, because we stayed at the campground. Then we'd get like a bar or two, but it was kind of actually nice not being connected, because you could find yourself scrolling in a tent all day on your TikTok if you do. But my wife Lindsay was on it a bit, but it was just so nice. I'd get up in the morning and I'd just kind of just listen to the animals. I'd listen to like you see like the ducks go by, like a mama duck with all of her babies, and just sip on a coffee. Definitely nice, but it's great to be back, and I hope you had yourself a good weekend too. Hey, today the weather could get a little iffy. We're going to have some partly sunny skies. It's going to be warmer. It's going to be humid, and scattered showers and storms are likely. We might have some this morning coming, and then maybe later this afternoon into evening. The big thing's a wind too. Possible hail. It's a crapshoot kind of to know exactly what's going to go on. A high of around 87. Then tonight, drop it down to a low of around 58. And for Tuesday, clouds early. Then should be mostly sunny and a high of 86. So that sounds pretty nice. Coming up this week on the Big Joe Show, when we play the Secret Celebrity, which we'll do today, right around 6:25. You can hang in about 20 minutes or so. Pair of tickets to go see Blues Traveler, Gin Blossoms, and Spin Doctors at the Allegan County Fair. That's going on Friday, September 18th. So really fun time. You could win that this morning and all this week for Big Joe's 60 Second Showdown. This seems like an awesome concert. If you've yet to go to Action Amphitheater, there's been so many shows, but this might be one you want to try to win, or maybe you know somebody that's a big fan. Join me at 7:45 and 8:45. That's when we play Big Joe's 60 Second Showdown. I've got a 4-pack of tickets to the Goo Goo Dolls. They're going to be at the Action Amphitheater coming up in a couple of weeks on August 11th. So that's all on the way, including Big Joe's Need to Know News. So let's get this Monday started. I've got my coffee. Ooh, it's nice and warm. I'm giving it a hug. And whatever you need, maybe some water. Hydration's important. I'm getting this Monday started off with Rema and Selena Gomez. It's Calm Down on Mix 95.7 Grand Rapids.

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1: Look, if you had one shot, one opportunity to seize everything you ever wanted in one moment, would you capture it?

0: six children between the ages of 5 and 15 were tragically found dead inside a Grand Haven Township home following a suspicious house fire. This happened Friday afternoon. Investigators say that some of the victims had gunshot wounds, which makes authorities think, hey, this might have been like an intentionally set fire and like a potential murder-suicide. Regardless, this is just sad and so tragic. The Grand Haven Area Public Schools announced that grief counselors and mental health resources are available to support the students, the staff, and the community in general. So my thoughts to everybody out there in Grand Haven. Michigan's favorite British TikTok stars, Josh and Jace, are back in Michigan. They're doing a three-week road trip. This is going to go through August 17th. They touched down in Detroit, and they had to get some authentic Coney dogs. They're planning on checking out spots, they say, that were kind of frozen over with our Michigan winter. And some of those include places like Pictured Rocks. Ooh, that sounds awesome. Mackinac Island during the peak summertime. And they want to try Great Lake surfing. That sounds really cool, too. Their main goal is they want to catch a bunch of summer staples here in Michigan. They want to explore all of our coastal beach towns, which there's so many awesome ones, and hit up local events across the state. So where do you think they should go? They got until the 17th. So if you have any ideas, send me a DM inside the Mix95.7 app. I'm trying to get them on to play Big Joe's 60-Second Showdown and come visit. So we'll see how that goes. If they do, oh, man, that will be exciting. And for your final need-to-know news story, we're going to head to Canada, where a politician, oh boy, got busted using AI to help write his speech.
1: One of the dangers associated with creating advocacy offices is that citizens often develop expectations that exceed the powers actually granted to those offices. Here's a more natural flowing version of that section that reads like a legislative speech rather than a series of short points. Madam Speaker, one of my concerns with this legislation is the potential gap between what New Brunswickers may reasonably expect this office to accomplish and what the office will actually have the authority to do.
0: I guess maybe it's because I work more and I don't like AI, but I deal with it a lot in my job and whatever. But if you've done anything with AI and it says, well, here's a version this way, here's a silly version, here's a serious version, I just, I love that that guy kept on going. He didn't miss a beat. I don't love that he literally just read whatever AI told him to, but hey, here we are. That is the Big Joe Show's Need to Know News here on Mix 95.7, Grand Rapids' best mix. Hey, hang out with me in about 10 minutes, right around 6:25. I've got your chance to go to the Allegan County Fair on Friday, September 18th. You'll get to go see Blues Traveler, Gin Blossoms, and the Spin Doctors.

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Teddy Swims Lose Control. Hey, good morning. It's Big Joe on Mix 95.7. Coming up in 6 minutes, right around 6:30, it's the Secret Celebrity Game. You could win just for recognizing that voice.

0: Good morning. It's Big Joe on Mix 95.7 Grand Rapids Best Mix. Secret celebrity time. If you could figure out our secret celebrity today and, well, anytime this week if you get on to play, you're going to get yourself an awesome prize. It's tickets to go to the Allegan County Fair Friday, September 18th. You'll get to go see Blues Traveler, Gin Blossoms, and Spin Doctors because you'll get a pair of tickets to that show. Man, the fair is such a fun time. Let's see if we can make you a winner this morning. I want you to listen close to our secret celebrity. A lot of times there's a voice that you might recognize, but also clues. The big thing is just listen to what they say. There might be a reference to something or maybe somebody else they've worked with that'll hopefully help put it all together and solve the mystery of who our secret celebrity is. If you think you got a good guess, I want you to call me, 616-600-0957. Here is your secret celebrity for today.
1: And then it was John who really pushed us to do Step Brothers as well, because he was like, this doesn't happen. This kind of chemistry, this kind of
2: magic.
1: Like, we both think the same things are funny, and like, we got to like, let's run it back. And we were kicking around ideas, and that's when Adam McKay came up with the idea of like, what if you're just two guys in their 40s who still live at home with their parents? We're like, that's it.
0: Okay, those are some very good clues. 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Take a shot. 616-600-0957. 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

0: Good morning. It's Big Joe on Mix 95.7, and we're trying to get a correct answer for today's secret celebrity. If you know what it is or at least want to take a guess, call me, 616-600-0957. You could win a pair of tickets to go to the Allegan County Fair Friday, September 18th. You'll get to see Blues Traveler, Gin Blossoms, and Spin Doctors. That'll be such a fun show, or maybe a date night, whatever you want it to be. You just got to win. So listen up and tell me, who is today's secret celebrity?
1: And it was John who really pushed us to do Step Brothers as well, because he was like, this doesn't happen. This kind of chemistry, this kind of
2: magic.
1: We both think the same things are funny, and like, we got to like, let's run it back. And we were kicking around ideas, and that's when Adam McKay came up with the idea of like, what if you're just two guys in their 40s who still live at home with their parent? We're like, that's it.
0: Who is that secret celebrity? 616-600-0957. Bree in Grand Rapids, who's your guest for the secret celebrity?
3: Will Ferrell.
0: Yes, that is Will Ferrell. He's talking about John C. Reilly, and the movie in that case is Step Brothers. Oh my gosh, I love that movie. Congratulations.
3: Thank you.
0: Yep, you're getting hooked up this morning with tickets to go to the Allegan County Fair, which is happening on Friday, September 18th. You're going to get to see Blues Traveler, Gin Blossoms, and the Spin Doctors. Way to go.
3: Awesome. Thank you.
0: You are so welcome. How are you doing this morning? You having a good day?
3: I am so far. Just getting started on my way to work.
0: All right. Well, I hope you have a good day at work. Hang on. I'll get all your information. And if you want to be like Bree and win those tickets, all you got to do is play the secret celebrity game. We'll do that again Tuesday morning, right around 6:25, 6:30 here on Mix 95.7. Coming up next, I'm really excited about this little win. Joining me in studio, Jennison High School. They now have a varsity girls hockey team. I'm going to talk to the woman that helped create it and as the manager of the team, as well as the assistant coach. So stick around for Big Joe's Little Wins coming up next on Mix 95.7.

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1: Got a good thing going on.
0: Highlighting the little wins and great things happening throughout West Michigan and beyond. Here's today's little win with Big Joe.
2: Joining me in studio today, a couple of amazing women. Jessica, she's the creator and team manager for the Jennison High School girls varsity hockey team, as well as Alicia, who's an assistant coach for the team. Hey, good morning, ladies. Thanks so much for coming on in.
3: Good morning. Glad to be here.
2: How did this idea come about? Who's like, hey, we should start a hockey team?
3: So this season, there's going to be 22 teams in the Michigan Girls High School Hockey League, and we are one of those, and we're the only one in West Michigan. My daughter plays hockey. She's at the high school level, and you know, just through the years of watching and being in the hockey scene, I've realized we really need to offer this out here on the West Side. Pushed hard to make it happen this year, and we've had a lot of success, and we're going to have our inaugural season.
2: What are all the steps you've been having to take to make this come to, like, reality?
3: A lot.
2: Okay.
3: Well, I had to find some coaches, which Alicia here was, you know, happy to sign up. She coaches Jennison lacrosse as well.
2: Oh, wow. Okay.
3: And the athletic director reached out and was like, hey, you know, I've got a hockey player here and she'd be great for it. So she's one of several coaches of ours. And the process really was, I had a lot of contact with the league. I had a lot of guidance and step by step. I had to reach out. My daughter plays for Jennison. So naturally, I contacted them to see if they would be interested in taking the lead on this with me. And they were very excited about it. And then from there, we just had to hit some deadlines, you know, all the back end paperwork.
2: All the fun, exciting stuff.
3: Oh, yeah.
2: There's been so
3: much of that, yes. And then there, you know, there continues to be that paperwork and setting up the games with the other teams and how do all the things work and how many times do you need to play each team and all the little details.
2: The logistics seem like there's a lot you don't even realize.
3: Oh, yeah. Absolutely.
4: She's done a lot that I don't even know about.
3: Oh, yeah. And I mean, it's been really exciting, too, because our team offers so many things that other teams just don't. Like, we have a team nutritionist. We have a team sports massage therapist. We have...

0: team college women's hockey advisor. We have all these amazing people on board for the players that you just don't find anywhere else. And on top of that, they're all doing it for free because we all have the same passion for, you know, youth hockey, youth sports.
1: Did both of you growing up, did you play hockey at all? Obviously, there wasn't high school varsity hockey, but did you?
2: Yeah, I've played my entire life since I was like six.
1: How cool would it have been, like, or how much would you have liked to have something like this when you were middle school, high school aged?
2: Yeah, it would have been really cool. I actually did play boys high school.
1: Oh, really? Okay,
2: yeah,
1: cool.
2: So it's really, really cool that this is an opportunity because just growing up, girls hockey wasn't a huge thing. And so most of my career, I've played on boys teams.
0: What's really, truly amazing about it is that we have 15 girls on the roster today. And out of those, five of them are brand new skaters.
1: Really?
0: They have and probably three or four out of those five just touched the ice for the first time in our summer practice. We are truly growing the game, and that is so exciting to me, and they're so excited about it and passionate about it as well.
2: I know one of the girls, she has been wanting to play hockey her whole life, but hasn't really been given the opportunity. And so this has given her the opportunity to get on the ice.
1: That's
2: and experience
1: so cool.
2: It for the first time as I think she's going into her junior year.
1: Hockey, my brother played it when he was younger. That's not a cheap sport. Like, there's so much equipment that goes along with that, plus costs. Are you guys doing any fundraising for this? Or like, what's going on, I guess, before the season kicks off?
0: We are doing a ton of fundraising. So we've done a few things so far. We're currently right in the middle of a July can and bottle drive. The purpose of that specifically is to earn custom team gloves for our team. Most of them have their gear, but
1: right.
0: this is to, you know, amp it up a little bit, you know, and give them that extra special experience. So that's what our fundraising is going towards, is getting this custom gear and then also offsetting just the season fees, which, you know, include the ice time and the refs and the league fees.
1: I just think it's so awesome that you two are taking it head on along with all the other people you said that are volunteering their time, their skills. I mean, it's a whole community coming together for something that's just awesome. I appreciate you coming on in here. If people want to know more about the hockey team, how to support, like with a fundraiser, or maybe they got a kid down the road that wants to play, what's the best way to learn more or help out?
0: We do have a team Instagram page. It's Jenison Girls Varsity Hockey.
1: Okay.
0: We also have a Facebook page of the same name. And then there's also contact information within those pages to contact me.
1: I want to thank you so much, Jessica and Alicia, for coming on in here. Jenison High School Girls Varsity Hockey. Thank you both so much for coming on in here and sharing this.
0: Thank you so much.
2: Yeah, thank you.
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Good morning. It's Big Joe on Mix 95.7. And a West Michigan man had to pay off his fantasy football punishment. This is such an awesome story. I'm going to share it with you coming up in about 5 minutes. It actually wasn't that bad. I wouldn't mind doing it compared to other ones. It's Mix 95.7.

0: It's Big Joe on Mix 95.7, Grand Rapids Best Mix, and football is just around the corner. I've seen some high school kids already going back to practice. College will be here, and of course, the NFL can't wait for the Lions to cheer them on this year. And a big thing, even if you're not a huge football fan, fantasy football, and sometimes with that comes punishments if your team comes in dead last. A West Michigan man had to face one of those punishments in his fantasy football league. Clay Hardinger had to spend 24 hours camping in a tent at the intersection of 36th Street and Cascade Road. This is him talking to WZZM 13 about his setup.
1: I brought in a porta-john because the rules were 20 feet from the tent. No cell phone, but I did bring a generator to run a fan and a few extras. And so I started at 8 a.m. this morning. I will be done at 8 a.m. tomorrow morning. We've had a handful of people honking, of course, so I'm hoping that doesn't continue tonight.
0: Most of that sounds doable. The hardest part for me would be having no phone. Oh, that might be boring. I'd have to read or something. They also said the punishment from the year before was doing stand-up comedy. That, I don't know. Like, what do? You're stuck that one place for 24 hours, but the comedy thing, while that's really embarrassing, it's got to be over in, what, like 5 minutes? They don't do open mics that long, so I'm not sure which one would be worse. I've heard of some other ones before, too, like the IHOP challenge, for example, where if you're the loser, you have to spend 24 consecutive hours sitting in that diner, and if every pancake you eat, they'll take off 1 hour from your time. But, I mean, how many pancakes can you eat? Even if you cut that time down to 12. Oh, that just sounds absolutely miserable. Another one that sounds kind of funny and expensive, taking the SAT or the ACT. If you're the loser in the league, you got to sit in a room full of high school kids. Could you imagine that? Like on a Saturday morning, taking that 3-hour test. That might be the one that'd be the worst for me because I'm so dumb. I don't want to take the SAT test. I'm interested in some fantasy football punishment ideas because me and my buddies, we really don't have anything that I can think of, at least in recent years. Maybe it's because we're getting older, but we got to step it up. So we're having our draft on Labor Day. If you've got any ideas, any punishments that you could share from your leagues, let me know. Send me a DM inside the Mix 95.7 app, or you can call 616-600-0957.
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0: Good morning. It's Big Joe on Mix 95.7. I was talking about this West Michigan guy that had to spend 24 hours outside in a tent with no phone, just, you know, chilling, doing his thing as a fantasy football punishment. And I was curious to know at 616-600-0957 if you have any fantasy football punishment ideas or things that you've done in the past. Hey, good morning, Mix 95.7. Who's this?
1: This is Denise calling from DeWitt, Michigan. Just wanted to let you know that my son's fantasy football league, the loser, had to run a half marathon.
0: What? No, no, no, no. No way. Please tell me your son didn't lose.
1: No, my son did not lose that year, but his buddy did, and Adam ran a half marathon throughout the city of DeWitt, Michigan.
0: Dang, Denise.

something or do you keep your mouth shut? Hey, good morning. It's Big Joe on Mix 95.7. Coming up next, a West Michigan woman is thinking that she should say something because she thinks she saw this woman that was cheating. I'll read her message and get your thoughts after Jason Derulo.

It is the Big Joe Show on Mix 95.7. We've got your chance to play Big Joe's 60-second showdown. That is coming up around 7:45 today. I've got four tickets. It's going to be such a good show. The Goo Goo Dolls at Axtra Amphitheater, August 11th. That's around 7:45. It's the Big Joe Show on Mix 95.7. And she's wondering, do I tell that she's cheating? This message inside the Mix 95.7 Facebook, I got this one. It says, "Hey, Big Joe, I went to visit some friends in Grand Haven over the weekend, and while out, I saw a married friend of the family across the bar with a man who is not her husband. I didn't think much about it until they started dancing very close to each other. I'm talking crotch on booty." Okay, that's like middle school stuff there. You better watch out. "I didn't see anything else, but if my man was doing that with another woman, I sure as heck would not want

to know about it, because in my book, that's what you call cheating. I took several pictures and I wanted to send them to her husband so he knows what's going on. My friends kind of stopped me though that night. They said, hey, dancing's not cheating. And they said, look, you're going to look like a weirdo or like a creep just sending these photos of somebody's man dancing on the dance floor. I feel like it's cheating. What should I do? All right, well, let's see what everybody thinks. What do you think about this? 616-600-0957. That's 616-600-0957. My opinion, it could get inappropriate. I mean, dancing, you can get very close to somebody. But is that cheating? I don't think so. I mean, my wife Lindsay likes to dance more than me. I'd probably be upset if she really was bumping and grinding on some guy, you know, not just dancing to Whitney Houston or something like that, but actually getting down. But I don't know, man. If they were kissing and making out, yes. Like, if it gets intimate like that, but I don't think the dancing's cheating. Maybe a little inappropriate, but I don't know. I feel like you sending this message to this person, this husband, is just going to backfire. I don't see how it helps you at all, and you really don't have proof that it's cheating. All right, that's my advice. What would you give to her? 616-600-0957. That's 616-600-0957.

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5: Service Professor will fix it in a snap.
3: Today, partly sunny, warm, and humid out there. Scattered showers and storms likely, high of 87. Dropping down to a low of 58 overnight. And for Tuesday, going to have some clouds earlier in the day. Then the sunshine should be out, high of around 86.
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Mix 95.7, it is Big Joe trying to figure out what this West Michigan woman should do because she thinks she saw somebody cheating. She said, "Hey, Big Joe, I went to visit my friends in Grand Haven over the weekend, and while we were out, I saw a married family friend across the bar with a man who was not her husband. I didn't think much of it until they started dancing very closely. I'm talking like booty on crotch action, and I didn't see anything else. But if my partner was doing that with another woman, I would want to know about it because in my book, that's cheating. That's crossing a line. I actually snapped a couple of pictures and I want to send them to her husband so he knows what's going on behind his back. However, my friends say dancing is not cheating and that I'm going to look like a weirdo sending these random pictures that I took at the bar of them on the dance floor. What should I do? Because I, myself, would want to know. I've got a couple of comments here on our Mix 95.7 GR Facebook page and I'd love to hear from you. 616-600-0957. Katie in Grand Haven said, "Grinding another guy at a bar isn't just harmless fun. It's completely crossing the line." Okay. In my book, if you wouldn't do it right in front of your spouse, it's micro cheating at best and full blown disrespect at the worst. Her husband deserves to know who he's actually married to. And if I were in his shoes, I'd want the truth too. I say send them the photos quietly and let them figure out, you know, how they want to handle this. Oh, boy. Okay. Another one here. This is Jessica in Grand Rapids. "This is absolutely cheating. Physical intimacy with someone who is not your spouse, whether it's on a dance floor or behind some closed doors, that's a massive betrayal of their trust. Plus, behavior like this usually is not an isolated incident. It's a huge red flag in my eyes, and something's happening here." Okay, so far, seems like everybody thinks something's happening with this dancing on the floor. And then this one is from Rebecca in Kentwood. Says, "Dancing close at a bar after a few drinks might be trashy. Maybe you could say bad judgment, but that's not automatically cheating. Every couple has totally..."

the biggest Goo Goo Dolls fan, and I think they're amazing in concert. Hey, it's Big Joe and Mix 95.7. I got to see them before, and this might be an awesome opportunity for you if you've never checked them out, or maybe you know a Goo Goo Dolls fan. Easy for me to say. Well, I got 4 tickets for you to go see them at Acrisure Amphitheater. That show coming up just a couple of weeks, August 11th. We're doing that all this week for Big Joe's 60-second showdown. So if you would like to play this week, I'm looking for players. The number is 616-600-0957, or go sign up right now to play inside the Mix 95.7 app. It's next.

0: It's the Big Joe Show on Mix 95.7, and joining me today is Jennifer in Ionia. How are you doing, Jennifer?
1: Fantastic.
0: All right, you got your chance today for Big Joe's 60-second showdown to get your hands on our Michigan Lottery ticket jackpot, which is at $185. And just for playing, you're going to win 4 tickets to the Goo Goo Dolls at Acrisure Amphitheater on August 11th. The way Big Joe's 60-second showdown works is pretty simple. I'll put 1 minute on the clock. You have to correctly answer 10 questions. If you don't know an answer, you're not sure, Jennifer, just say pass, and I'll come back to it if there's still time left in the game. Are you ready?
1: I'm ready.
0: Big Joe's 60-second showdown starts in 3, 2, 1. How many legs does a spider have?
1: 6.
0: Incorrect. In Ted Lasso, what sport does Ted coach?
1: Pass.
0: Who wrote Cat in the Hat?
1: Pass.
0: A Chihuahua is a type of what?
1: Dog.
0: Correct. What does HR mean, like at your job?
1: Human resources.
0: Correct. Who did Will Ferrell play in the movie Talladega Nights?
1: Pass.
0: What's Sheldon Cooper's catchphrase on The Big Bang Theory?
1: Oh, I should know this. Pass.
0: Who was the first person to walk on the moon?
1: Neil Armstrong.
0: Correct. What band's album was automatically downloaded to iTunes libraries in 2014?
2: That's a wrap.
0: We are out of time. Jennifer, let's see here. You were able to get 1, 2, 3 correct. I'll bring back the other questions that you got wrong and that you passed on. But hey, just for playing, you're going to get 4 tickets to the Goo Goo Dolls at Acrisure Amphitheater on August 11th. Thank you so much, Jennifer and Ionia, for playing.
1: Thank you so much.
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3: They say the holy water's watered down, and this town's lost its faith. 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

Good morning. It's Big Joe on Mix 95.7 Grand Rapids Best Mix. Hang out with me. Coming up in about 6 minutes, I've got your need-to-know news. Josh and Jace, everybody's favorite TikTok influencers from Britain, are here in Michigan. And, well, I'll tell you where they're going to be going next.

six children between the ages of 5 and 15 were tragically found dead inside a Grand Haven Township home following a suspicious house fire. This happened Friday afternoon. Investigators say that some of the victims had gunshot wounds, which makes authorities think, hey, this might have been like an intentionally set fire and like a potential murder-suicide. Regardless, this is just sad and so tragic. The Grand Haven Area Public Schools announced that grief counselors and mental health resources are available to support the students, the staff, and the community in general. So my thoughts to everybody out there in Grand Haven. Michigan's favorite British TikTok stars, Josh and Jace, are back in Michigan. They're doing a three-week road trip. This is going to go through August 17th. They touched down in Detroit, and they had to get some authentic Coney dogs. They're planning on checking out spots, they say, that were kind of frozen over with our Michigan winter. And some of those include places like Pictured Rocks. Ooh, that sounds awesome. Mackinac Island during the peak summertime. And they want to try Great Lake surfing. That sounds really cool, too. Their main goal is they want to catch a bunch of summer staples here in Michigan. They want to explore all of our coastal beach towns, which there's so many awesome ones, and hit up local

0: events across the state. So where do you think they should go? They got until the 17th. So if you have any ideas, send me a DM inside the Mix95.7 app. I'm trying to get them on to play Big Joe's 60 Second Showdown and come visit. So we'll see how that goes. If they do, oh man, that will be exciting. And for your final need to know news story, we're going to head to Canada, where a politician, oh boy, got busted using AI to help write his speech.
1: One of the dangers associated with creating advocacy offices is that citizens often develop expectations that exceed the powers actually granted to those offices. Here's a more natural flowing version of that section that reads like a legislative speech rather than a series of short points. Madam Speaker, one of my concerns with this legislation is the potential gap between what New Brunswickers may reasonably expect this office to accomplish and what the office will actually have the authority to do.
0: I guess maybe it's because I work more and I don't like AI, but I deal with it a lot in my job and whatever. But if you've done anything with AI and it says, well, here's a version this way, here's a silly version, here's a serious version. I love that that guy kept on going. He didn't miss a beat. I don't love that he literally just read whatever AI told him to, but hey, here we are. That is the Big Joe Show's Need to Know News here on Mix 95.7, Grand Rapids Best Mix.
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It's the Big Joe Show on Mix 95.7. My buddy got pulled over, not good, 15 miles over the speed limit. It was all because of the song he was listening to. At least that's what he told us. 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

0: I got a 4-pack of tickets to go see the Goo Goo Dolls coming up at 8:45 when we play Big Joe 60-Second Showdown. Good morning. It is Big Joe on Mix 95.7 Grand Rapids Best Mix. And one of my buddies who shall remain anonymous. I'd like to bring my buddies on the air, but obviously a lot of times it's for embarrassing things. So here's what happened. Apparently over the weekend, one of my good friends got a ticket. He was doing 15 miles per hour over the speed limit. That is not good. He's going to go to court and see if he can get a break, but he says he had no clue that he was going so fast. And this is something I don't think he's going to say in court. I hope not, because it's not going to hold up. But he says, hey man, the reason I was driving so fast because of the song I was listening to. And what song was my buddy listening to? Well, it is a good one. DMX, Party Up.
1: Woo! Y'all gonna make me lose my mind.
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1: Y'all gonna make me go all out. Up in here, up in here.
0: I don't know the exact like beats per minute, the BPM, but there is something about that. Like, come on, how does that not get your blood pumping? For me, I would stick kind of with rap. I also like rock, but I mean, if this song comes on the radio, we play it all the time. Just cruising around town. That's just for me. Maybe you're a little bit different. 616-600-0957. I would like to know what song just makes you drive faster. I mean, if you got a speeding ticket like my buddy, that'd be even a better story. 616-600-0957. I've also thrown this up on our Facebook page, Mix957GR. If you don't already, go follow it right now so you can be part of the conversation. And let me know what song makes you drive fast. Dina said Van Halen's I Can't Drive 55 by like Sammy Hagar and Van Halen. That one gets me every single time. That's a classic. Yeah, a lot of that rock, like, I don't know if you call it classic rock, but just stuff like that from the 80s going into the 90s really, really, really just brought the energy. I think of Michigan native here. It was the band The White Stripes, but I mean, obviously now Jack White doing his thing, but this is a slower song, but when the guitar kicks in for Seven Nation Army. Oh, yeah. I'm for sure getting a speeding ticket if I'm getting onto 131 or maybe 96. This is not going to be good for my my insurance. And then another one, I got a DM right now inside the Mix 95.7 app. I want to hear from you at 616-600-0957 about the songs that make you drive fast. He's coming to, I believe, the amphitheater in a couple of months. Mr. 305, Mr. Worldwide Pitbull.
3: Yeah, yeah, yeah.
0: Don't stop the pause. Yeah, I would definitely be getting a speeding ticket this morning out there. I wonder if there's any cops. If you're an officer and you're listening this morning, is there like anybody that you got pulled over and like, yeah, do you know why you were speeding? Yeah, I was listening to this song. I would like to know. 616-600-0957. I'm going to play these coming up next, but hopefully no speeding tickets, okay? Let's go the speed limit.
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3: Today, partly sunny, warm, and humid out there. Scattered showers and storms likely, high of 87. Dropping down to a low of 58 overnight. And for Tuesday, going to have some clouds earlier in the day. Then the sunshine should be out, high of around 86.
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0: It's Big Joe on Mix 95.7. You could be part of this conversation. 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I've also thrown it up on our Mix 95.7 GR Facebook page. It's what song makes you drive fast? Like, maybe you actually got a ticket for it, or you just look down and you're like, whoa, that is not what I should be doing. Let me slow it down a little bit. My buddy got a ticket for going 15 miles per hour over the weekend, and he blames it on the song that came on his radio.
1: Up in here.
0: DMX, Party Up. I feel like for me, anytime I hear Eminem Lose Yourself, that is definitely a chance that I could be getting a speeding ticket. And I'm kind of curious. I want to know for you, what song, if it comes on, could maybe be a problem. You might get a speeding ticket. And that, you know, speedometer just kind of keeps on ticking up and up and up and up. 616-600-0957. 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Who's this and where are you calling from?
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2: Oh, gotta be Pink Pony Club by Chappell Roan.
0: Okay, I can see that. What part gets it for you? It's like the Pink Pony Club.
2: Oh, yeah. It just hits, man. Every time, I just can't hold that brake pedal down.
0: Hey, man, I appreciate you for sharing it. Have a great day, bud.
2: You too. See ya.
0: I did not expect that one out of you, Porta Potty Drew, but I do appreciate it. 616-600-0957. Is there a song that when it comes on, you better slow down because you're going to start to speed up when it hits you. 616-600-0957. 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

0: It's the Big Joe Show on Mix 95.7, and joining me today is Jennifer in Ionia. How are you doing, Jennifer?
1: Fantastic.
0: All right, you got your chance today for Big Joe's 60-second showdown to get your hands on our Michigan Lottery ticket jackpot, which is at $185. And just for playing, you're going to win 4 tickets to the Goo Goo Dolls at Acushnet Amphitheater on August 11th. The way Big Joe's 60-second showdown works is pretty simple. I'll put 1 minute on the clock. You have to correctly answer 10 questions. If you don't know an answer, you're not sure, Jennifer, just say pass, and I'll come back to it if there's still time left in the game. Are you ready?
1: I'm ready.
0: Big Joe's 60-second showdown starts in 3, 2, 1. How many legs does a spider have?
1: 6.
0: Incorrect. In Ted Lasso, what sport does Ted coach?
1: Pass.
0: Who wrote Cat in the Hat?
1: Pass.
0: A Chihuahua is a type of what?
1: Dog.
0: Correct. What does HR mean, like at your job?
1: Human resources.
0: Correct. Who did Will Ferrell play in the movie Talladega Nights?
1: Pass.
0: What's Sheldon Cooper's catchphrase on The Big Bang Theory?
1: Oh, I should know this. Pass.
0: Who was the first person to walk on the moon?
1: Neil Armstrong.
0: Correct. What band's album was automatically downloaded to iTunes libraries in 2014?
2: That's a wrap.
0: We are out of time. Jennifer, let's see here. You were able to get 1, 2, 3 correct. I'll bring back the other questions that you got wrong and that you passed on. But hey, just for playing, you're going to get 4 tickets to the Goo Goo Dolls at Acushnet Amphitheater on August 11th. Thank you so much, Jennifer and Ionia, for playing.
1: Thank you so much.
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running. Quick, look outside. Hey, good morning. It's Big Joe on Mix 95.7. It looks like there's actually some rain falling in downtown Grand Rapids. We need it, don't we? Okay, I'm officially old. I'm talking about the weather. Sorry about that.

Big Joe on Mix 95.7. I've got a 4-pack of Whitecaps tickets. They've got a really fun game happening on Saturday. It's a theme night. I'm going to tell you about that. But if you want to win, you got to be hanging out. I'm going to do it just before 9:25 here on Mix 95.7.

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1: Oh, it's beautiful. But wait a minute, isn't this?
0: Yeah, yes it is.
1: But I thought the old lady dropped it into the ocean in the end.
0: Well, baby, I went down and got it for you.

0: Good morning. It's Big Joe on Mix 95.7, Grand Rapids Best Mix, and the West Michigan Whitecaps. Man, they have so many cool theme nights, and this one, there's been a lot of hype around it. I cannot wait. Saturday, August 1st, this Saturday, the Whitecaps are going to become the Michigan Snowbirds. You know, the people that travel to Florida when it gets cold here in Michigan. And I've got a 4-pack of tickets this morning that I'm hooking you up with. As a matter of fact, I've got tickets all this week thanks to the Whitecaps. So if you would like to go, all you got to do is be call number 9 this morning at 616-600-0954. That's 616-600-0957. If you'd like to win yourself a 4-pack of tickets to go check out the Whitecaps this Saturday with Mix 95.7. 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

0: 95.7, it is the Big Joe Show. All right, I've got caller number 9 on hold. Let's find out who it is. Hi, good morning, Mix 95.7. Who's this and where are you calling from?
1: Hi, this is Amy. I'm from Middleville.
0: Amy in Middleville, you are going to the Whitecaps on Saturday night. Congratulations.
1: Awesome. That's great.
0: Yeah, I got 4 tickets for you to go. It's going to be a really fun time. They got their Michigan Snowbirds night, and it sounds like it's going to be so much fun.
1: Awesome.
0: All right, you hang on the line. I'm going to get more of your information, so you'll be set for that game. And if you want to be like Amy, I've got tickets all this week I'll be giving away in the 9 o'clock hour. So make sure you're listening to Mix 95.7.

Mix 95.7, it's Big Joe. A little bit of rain this morning. I'm hoping we can get some more. The forecast as far as today, well, you need to be careful out there, actually, because we could get some storms. We're looking at partly sunny, warm and humid, scattered showers and storms likely, a high of around 87. And then for Tuesday, it's going to be cloudy.

0: here on Mix 95.7 because I got some really great prizes I'm giving you just for hanging out and having some fun with me. If you get up really early, which I would say it's worth it for the Secret Celebrity Game, I've got a pair of tickets for you to go see Blues Traveler, Gin Blossoms, and Spin Doctors. They're going to be at the Allegan County Fair on September 18th. That's a nice Friday event. And also, how about four tickets to go to the Goo Goo Dolls at Akshire Amphitheater on August 11th? I'll be giving those four packs away all this week at 7:45 and 8:45. When we play Big Joe's 60-second showdown. And speaking of that game, thanks for everybody that's been checking it out, commenting and sharing on there. I put it up every single day so you can play along and see how well you did. I put it on Mix95.7GR on Facebook and Instagram. So if you don't already follow us on those social media spots, go ahead and do that so you can be connected even when the show is over. All right, Deanna, she is coming in next to take you through your midday. And, of course, Carly and Duncan hanging out with you this afternoon to kick off your day, or the end of the day, I should say, with our music marathon right at 3 o'clock. It is Big Joe here on Mix 95.7. Goodbye.
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If you didn't have to deal with traffic or going to work, instead, you're at the Venetian Resort in Las Vegas. 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

Mix 95.7, have you taken on Big Joe's 60-second showdown? 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

0: 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Hey, happy Monday. It's Deanna. Thanks for working with us. So you know that Instagram perfect wedding that you've been to with the big fancy cake, the over-the-top decor? Well, guess what? That could mean that the marriage will not last. A new study says couples who spend more than $20,000 on their wedding are 3.5 times more likely to get divorced than couples who spend between $5,000 and $10,000. Now, it all boils down to couples starting off with big bills, debt, and financial stress, while couples who spend less usually have similar money values and they make better financial decisions. And, well, they're not as stressed as going into debt. What do you think? I would have to say this rings true.
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5: Today, partly sunny, warm, and humid out there. Scattered showers and storms likely, high of 87. Dropping down to a low of 58 overnight. And for Tuesday, going to have some clouds earlier in the day. Then the sunshine should be out. High of around 86.
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1: Well, another show is coming to an end. The morning show with Reese Witherspoon and Jennifer Aniston will end with season 5. I haven't watched since season 2. I need to catch up.
2: They say the holy water's watered down, and this town's lost its faith. Our colors will fade eventually. 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Oh my, my, oh my, my love, I take one look at you, you're taking me out.

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We're going to get into it coming up in 10 minutes. 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

0: 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Happy Monday. Thanks for working with us. It's Deanna. Okay, so here's my question. Do you think it's okay for men to wear shorts in the office? This has been an online debate because more men these days are wearing shorts to the office because, well, it's hot. Some women say it's inappropriate because it's leg hair harassment. But fashion experts advise that men should go for a longer Bermuda short to avoid showing thigh. And as long as they look professional, it should be fine. What do you think? Men wearing shorts in the office, yes or no? Leave me a message right on our station app.
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8: Today, partly sunny, warm, and humid out there. Scattered showers and storms likely, high of 87. Dropping down to a low of 58 overnight. And for Tuesday, going to have some clouds earlier in the day. Then the sunshine should be out. High of around 86.
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I think it's the nostalgia feeling of it. It's Taylor Swift, I Knew It, I Knew You on Mix 95.7.

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1: Hey, it's Big Joe on Mix 95.7. You never know when you might step up and be a hero. A woman in Michigan is recovering in the hospital along with a little girl that was attacked by a group of vicious dogs. The woman heard screaming from nearby, ran out there, and tried to pull the dog off. Ultimately, the dog started attacking her too. 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

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It feels like people just don't have common sense anymore. Did you hear about this woman in New York City? She's suing McDonald's for suing her hot fries. She says she burned her mouth on them. Come on. 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

that Instagram perfect wedding could actually predict if you're getting divorced in the future. We're going to get into this coming up in 10 minutes. 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

Mix 95.7, have you taken on Big Joe's 60-second showdown? Don't let it intimidate you. Just for getting on Tuesday morning at 7:45, you'll get a 4-pack of tickets to see the Goo Goo Dolls when they come to Acushnet Amphitheater with Mix 95.7.

0: Mix 95.7. Happy Monday. It's Deanna. So have you ever been or seen a couple get married and their wedding looks like it's a Pinterest board come to life? Well, chances are that marriage will not last. A new study says couples who spend more than $20,000 on their wedding are 3.5 times more likely to get divorced than couples who spend between $5,000 and $10,000. Now, why is that? It boils down to couples starting off with big bills, debt, financial stress, and couples who spend less usually have similar money values and make better financial decisions. They're on the same page. They're not as stressed. Their marriage will probably be more successful. See? Social media puts pressure for us to spend more money than we need to, and it's not worth it.
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3: Today, partly sunny, warm, and humid out there. Scattered showers and storms likely, high of 87. Dropping down to a low of 58 overnight. And for Tuesday, going to have some clouds earlier in the day. Then the sunshine should be out. High of around 86.
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This is from Ariana Grande's upcoming album, Petal, which is dropping on Friday. Hate That I Made You Love Me on Mix 95.7.

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1: 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Have you ever thought about what you would do if you won the lottery? Do you think you would just go speechless and not say anything? Do you think you would jump around screaming, "I won! I won!" Or would you be like me? I think I'd probably pass out and fall over. Well, a 78-year-old woman in Michigan collapsed, but it was from pure joy after winning the lottery. 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

0: 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Happy Monday. Thanks for working with us today. It's Deanna. So what do you think? Is it okay for men to wear shorts to the office? That is the online debate that has gone viral because more men are wearing shorts to the office these days. You know, we're a little more casual. Plus, it is hot out there. We're in the middle of summer. But some women say men wearing shorts to the office, it's leg hair harassment. The fashion experts do advise if men are going to wear shorts to the office, make it a longer Bermuda short to avoid showing thigh and make sure your office does allow them and make sure they're professional looking. What do you think? Men wearing shorts to the office, yes or no? Leave me a message right on our station app.
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We have no choice when Sienna Spyro sings. We just get into our feels. It's the emotion in her voice. It is so good. 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

0: And here's Heather with the weather.
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1: And here's Heather with the weather.
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Not too long ago, Olivia Rodrigo said she just wanted to date a nice, normal guy. Well, it looks like she may have gotten her wish. 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
1: 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A woman in Michigan is recovering in the hospital along with a little girl that was attacked by a group of vicious dogs. The woman heard screaming from nearby, ran out there, and tried to pull the dog off. Ultimately, the dog started attacking her too. 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

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I think it's time for a girls' trip to Las Vegas. 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
1: Yeah, y'all know what it is. Katy Perry, Juicy J.

0: This person got fired for the most ridiculous reason.
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0: Allegedly.
1: Okay.
0: Allegedly. There's a Ford assembly worker who says he got fired after being accused of stealing snacks worth less than $8. He stole a bag of Doritos and some Ritz crackers.
1: Get out of here, dude. You can't be stealing. And that's so annoying when coworkers steal your food.
0: Kicked him to the curb.
1: Get out of here. You're fired.
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Did you know that Alex Warren was homeless when he was 18? And now just 7 years later, he's a huge pop star. 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
1: They say the holy water's watered down, and this town's lost its faith. Our colors will fade eventually. So if our time is running out, day after day, we'll make the mundane a masterpiece. Oh my, my, oh my, my love. I take one look at you, you're taking me out.

Charlie and Duncan, what's something that you like about being alone? There are some big benefits, according to experts. We will talk about that coming up in 10 minutes on Mix 95.7.

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1: Some people think about being alone and think of it as a negative thing.
2: Oh, it's my greatest fear.
1: I'm all by myself. What am I going to do?
2: My greatest fear is like growing old alone.
1: But do you feel like you like being alone, even if it's just for like a little bit? Like maybe the wife and the kids are gone.
2: Oh, I love being alone. I love it.
1: Oh, you love it when you know they're going to come back.
2: When they're going to come back, yeah.
1: So there are certain things that experts say are actually benefits of being alone. We've got some chats coming in of what you think are some benefits of being alone.
2: Okay, what are people saying?
1: Melanie said, living alone is a skill that everyone should have. You are your own best company, or at least you should be. Kevin said, there's no one to answer to. I can do whatever I want. Mm. No judgments. Dawn said, a clean house.
2: That's really funny. That's really funny.
1: But some of the benefits of being alone, according to experts, you feel more energized. You don't have to compromise. You value your relationships more. You become more productive. You get to know yourself, and you feel more confident are some benefits of being

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1: 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Have you ever thought about what you would do if you won the lottery? Do you think you would just go speechless and not say anything? Do you think you would jump around screaming, "I won! I won!" Or would you be like me? I think I'd probably pass out and fall over. Well, a 78-year-old woman in Michigan collapsed, but it was from pure joy after winning the lottery. 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
1: Wait, what?
0: Believe it or not. 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We'll talk about that in 10 minutes on Mix 95.7. 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

0: 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You're running late to something and you start speeding. We've all done it.
1: Some of us have gotten pulled over recently for speeding.
0: Oh, wow. And maybe because you speed all the time.
1: Not anymore. I learned my lesson.
0: Sure.
1: I got a nice little warning and I said, I'm not going to do that anymore because I looked up what the speeding tickets cost and I'm like, I ain't got that money.
0: Well, there's a new study that suggests that speeding is actually not saving you that much time and it increases the fuel costs. With the cost of gas lately, you definitely want to consider that. They found that the average trip was shortened by less than a minute when you're speeding.
1: So you're not even saving any time.
0: You're hardly saving any time, like maybe 30 seconds. And then collectively, if we all went the speed limit, it could save millions of gallons of gas, leading to like millions of dollars saved. Yeah, so you're gonna, if you speed, you're gonna save max 30 seconds.
1: Yeah.
0: You're gonna
1: But if you don't speed, you'll save a lot of money.
0: Right, exactly. Yeah. You're gonna spend more money on gas if you speed. And actually, speaking of gas and gas prices, we can help you fill up your gas tank a few times. We've got a $500 Visa gift card you can win on our app.
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6: Today, partly sunny, warm, and humid out there. Scattered showers and storms likely, high of 87. Dropping down to a low of 58 overnight. And for Tuesday, going to have some clouds earlier in the day. Then the sunshine should be out, high of around 86.

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1: 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Ultimately, the dog started attacking her too. 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
0: Okay.
1: Cheez-Its. You love them.
0: Love Cheez-Its.
1: I hate them.
0: I know. That's so sad.
1: I have found that I love dumping them in my tomato soup.
0: That would be good.
1: That's pretty good. I don't like eating them on their own, but they're coming out with a new flavor that you might want to try.
0: Ooh.
1: They're teaming up with another popular brand. We'll talk about that coming up in 10.
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0: Brittany, before you go, there's something I want you to have.
1: Oh, it's beautiful. But wait a minute, isn't this...
0: Yeah, yes it is.
1: But I thought the old lady dropped it into the ocean in the air.
0: Well, baby, I went down and got it for you.

0: Delicious or disgusting, Carly?
1: Oh, dear.
0: Cheez-Its. You like Cheez-Its?
1: I love Cheez-Its.
0: They have a new Coors Light flavor.
1: I'm sorry. Say that one more time?
0: Yeah, Cheez-It, Coors Light, beer, cheese, crackers.
1: I mean, I want it to be good. Because, like, beer, cheese, soup.
0: Very
1: amazing.
0: Good, yeah.
1: But not to knock anybody who drinks Coors Light. Coors Light doesn't taste like anything. You know what I mean? Like, choose a different beer, and then I'll hop on. You know what I mean?
0: Well, you'll be able to try them. They're going to hit store shelves in August. So I think probably disgusting.
1: I feel like it has the potential to be delicious. But I'm worried because it's Coors Light that there's not going to be enough of that beer kind of flavor for me. You know what I mean?
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0: 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We've got Harry Styles, American Girls.
1: You see what Prince Harry said about Harry Styles?
0: What did he say?
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0: And wait, Prince Harry's also from here.
1: Yeah. Harry Styles more famous than Prince Harry, though. Let's be real.
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1: Hi, it's Big Joe on Mix 95.7. Have you ever thought about what you would do if you won the lottery? Do you think you would just go speechless and not say anything? Do you think you would jump around screaming, "I won! I won!" Or would you be like me? I think I'd probably pass out and fall over. Well, a 78-year-old woman in Michigan collapsed, but it was from pure joy after winning the lottery. 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
0: 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All systems are go. And we are on.
3: 3.
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5: Lauren Snapp and Donnie Meacham in with you tonight. I am howling over this, but there's a therapist who says if you eat these breakfast cereals, you might not be worth dating. So I need to know, what is your favorite breakfast cereal?
6: Oh my God, I'm scared to say Honey Bunches of Oats.
5: Ooh, well, Honey Bunches of Oats means that you're emotionally immature, but you may be grounded. You're grounded. You're kind of like not very much fun, but you like to have a really secure attachment style, which means you probably end up in really bad relationships.
6: So basically, I'm granola.
5: Yeah, 100%.
6: On brand.
5: If you said Lucky Charms, that's all about the honeymoon phase. You're just living in a land of luster. If it's Captain Crunch, you're going to take a lot of hard work. You're not great to date somebody who loves Captain Crunch. Also, that's exactly how I feel about that cereal. It's gross. It's hard on your mouth. It's gross. Rice Krispies means you like to have a relationship that keeps moving forward. And here's mine, Cinnamon Toast Crunch. That means that you don't mind being a trophy wife and you're okay with being flaunted around because you're showy and you like to put it off. I don't feel like that's me at all.

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1: Do you wear socks to bed?
2: No, because I'm so hot. First of all, I run hot, but then I'm like freezing. It's so hot. That sounded so like, oh yeah.
1: Yeah. So okay, way to be humble.
2: Yeah. Yeah, but I sweat too much. I can't do it.
1: Okay. I've recently gotten into the sock game, so my little tootsies are going to go get into my socks, and a lot of people find that weird. So
2: it is weird.
1: If you want to roast me or toast me, baby, hit me up. It's 1-888-900-5217. Thanks for being here tonight.

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1: Lauren Snap from Pop Crush Nights. 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
1: Oh, yeah?
0: Yeah, he's starting with the woots. And now a speech.
2: I just want to say that friendship is about heart. Heart and brain. Who's with me?
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6: 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But every time you drive after drinking, the music gets drowned out. Your life sounds pretty great. Don't let a buzz ruin it. Buzz driving is drunk driving. Don't drive buzzed. 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
2: 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Is your state going to win? So hit us up. 1-888-900-5217. Give your state a shout out. We're going to see which state
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2: Is the